0: nothing around. Yeah, life is life. Yeah, and my life is no hidden secrets and all that. So if you have to ask me, answer it, man. Simple as. Okay. All right. You know what? Yeah, I love reggae music. I love reggae music. Yeah, and my background as well. You know, yeah, car Saint Kitts. Yeah, and my Jamaican family and all that. Yeah. So you know what?
1: Whoa, Lord God.
0: Already me starting, you know. Already. Anyway, play me. You know what?
2: People, he's only had one Budweiser. One Budweiser, man. And not even finished the buckle, and he might lick down camera and I'll go, play the music, star.
0: You know what? You know when things like that happen, best thing to do is just play music. People! All right, let me just greet myself to the people, them, you know. Yeah, man, let's do this. Do it nice and easy. Big up Anthony D, you know, Soca King. Big up DJ Smudge. Just us family. Yeah, man. Bless up yourself nice and easy. Yeah? All right. Let me just play some music. My name is TQ. That's Trevor Quartz. Let me just play some music tonight. Good evening, people. Good evening. And when I say good evening,

I'm all right, really, still. Hello, people. Hello. Hello. Hello. Are you ready to party, people, you know, because I see where me left Yasso, you know. Yeah, we're up on Zoom banqueting suite, but we're up on the isolation party. So right now, let me just party in the isolation party. I'll give you the details where me at a little later on, but right now, let's party some more. Let's party some more, you know. All right. Oh, give me a sign, you know, if you like what's going on tonight. What's that, Lorraine Sweeney? Look at myself tonight. Yeah, man.

0: Yes, the rain, Sweeney. 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
1: Not a mercy.
0: What's that, James Capone? Pick up yourself. What's that, Anthony D? What's that, DJ Shaka? I'm aspiring people.

0: take Daphne, big up myself tonight. 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We'll take Lana. What's up with princesses, you know? Lauren Books. What's up with princes? Mikael, what's up? Perez. What's up with all the princesses, you know? Melody, that's my granddaughter, you know?
1: Granddad, when you play, make sure you record.
0: She's one of my biggest critics, you know?
1: Granddad, you didn't.

0: Anyway. 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You have to keep yourself fit, you know, car. Right now, you're sitting down, you're not doing nothing. All right, let's follow the gym instructor.
1: Hey, girls! Hey, girls!
0: Let's follow the gym instructor. We can't go to gym, but sometimes you have to do the thing in your yard, you know.
1: Hands up, yeah. Breathe in.
0: What type waffle? Getting a tailor. Look at myself, you know. Lodging myself tonight.

0: Well, lockdown, you know, so we have to keep ourselves fit, you know, yeah? Any sort of way we can, even if it's doing a little bit of walking, yeah? You don't do walking, do a bit of walking and all these things, yeah? Don't make this thing mash you up. Don't make this thing control your life. Don't make this thing, yeah, mess up your meds and all these things. Anyway.
1: Start the music! Pop your neck!
0: All right, all those who missed out on their, you know what, carnival went, it gone and this and that and everything, right, yeah? All right, going out to all those, I don't care what island you come from, you know, yeah? With Africa, England, this, that, you know what I mean? St. Martinez, you know, Montserrat, Jamaica, St. Kitts, Trinidad, yeah? Represent, man.
1: The music, pop your neck, neck.
0: Represent!
1: Pop your neck, neck.
0: Yeah, man, we are one people, you know?
1: Pop your neck, neck, neck.
0: But see, if you're born somewhere,
1: pop
0: and you love where you're born from,
1: ah, ready, pump it up your
0: that's not even English, you know.
1: Pump your hand ready,
0: but see, if you love,
1: ready, pump it up your band, ready.
0: Your roots, and you know, your original roots is Africa.
1: Ready.
0: We see the Caribbean island thing.
1: Ready to
0: represent your flag right now.

0: Hey, big up my Gemini Dan family, you know. Yeah, man. All right, large of yourself, nice and easy, you know. You know what? That stop, you know. Yeah, all right. Let me just move because my journey is long, you know. And I'm going to flex some tunes, you know. Mike said, yeah, but hour. I can play songs for 2 hours, 3 hours, 4 hours, whatever. Yeah, all right. People in our yard. Yeah, yeah. What a mercy. Yeah. People in our yard, you know. Yeah. Don't pick up something that you can't manage. But right now, if there's something that you know you can manage and pick it up and run with it.
1: Hello.
0: Pick it up and run with it.
1: Me and my...
0: Let's have some fun and laughter tonight, you know.
1: Is here to
0: what type Mark and me and I... Yeah,

0: isolation party no good again, you know.
1: Me and my friend, Mr. Rum, is here to
0: dis- we're on lockdown, you know. What? Get fitted up. Junior Reed style, you know. Junior Reed moment, you know.
1: Static.
0: Fit you happy, fit you happy, fit you happy.
1: Hello, hi. Me and my friend.
0: You see, I'm out of breath as well. You know, fit. I'm gonna pick up that chair and start running again. What?

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Yeah, man, let's waste no time. Let's waste no time. And them Afrobeats, alright, start with this one.

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You see them African, them, they're ramping up.

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What am I soul crew? 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My baby. 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

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Gonna tell those who get used to the song. Yeah, man, listen to this song. This is the remix. I'm a lady singer on this song, you know. Come on, ladies, come sing.

What's up, Mikey D, COV? Big man the platform, and a big man the lawn. I'm gonna rush the party now. Gonna tell us who know me for play soul. That soon come. Big boy the crew, listen to me on a Friday mornings on stingdem.com. We know my roots. We know my rubber dub. We know my dance song. That soon come. But right now, we're there on a party thing because we started here and a little later on, it's. But right now, we're there on a party thing because we started here and a little later on, it's someone's listening to me at 5, 6 o'clock in the morning, you know.

0: Yeah.
1: Hey, you're loving the vibes, you know, five emojis in on the chat, you know.
0: Yeah.
1: Party we say. Party we say. Loving the vibes, you know. Yeah. Party we say. You're loving the vibes, you say. Yeah. Hey, big up Tasha, loving the vibes tonight, you know. Big up yourself. Nice. Hey, what's up, Marigold?
0: Yeah.
1: Hey, all tight, Alfia.

0: Then shi.
1: Again, I tell those, you know, feel good about themselves.
2: Godfather, man a OG, man a half
1: man. I see if you feel good about yourself. Nothing wrong for go and bossy, you know. Nothing wrong for go and bossy. Big up Mikey D. Always a go and bossy. You know why? You feel good about yourself. 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

0: They're too popular, you know. 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
1: So when we see, I got support.
0: Gonna tell those, you know, who careful.
1: Holy man, when I
0: they're not even careful, you know. Sure. They have strict rules. They have strict rules and laws what they put in at them body. All right, play the song, TQ.
1: Holy man, when I see,
0: strict rules and laws, you know.

0: we not go
1: support. 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Yeah, man.
0: I tell us to me, I promote. Be a veggie chunks when we are on board. Rust on a green, come a beard with soap.
1: I got that to all those, you know. Yeah, man. I don't care. If you want to take the vaccine, take the vaccine. Go to all those who don't want to take the vaccine. Yeah? Because you're asking questions and all that. Yeah? I'm going to leave the controversy. Cause I don't want to cause no controversy. Yeah? But you know what? You have the vaccine. You still can have it and give it out to everybody. You don't take the vaccine because your immune system is good. You can still have it and give it out to everybody. I don't understand. All right. I'll leave it.

0: pirate.
1: All right, Tiku, rant over.
0: Pass the knife, I'm a Makota Pachota with some red vegetable, make me pass a photo. Let this family rise.
1: Hey, going out to all those who are celebrating of Earth Strong, you know.
2: Can't ball in a life, man.
1: If you're on the Aries link, you know. Yeah, man, are you me a talk to?
2: Go on with it, go on with it. Yeah. Yeah. So we are coming with a force.
1: Gonna tell us we're celebrating Earth Strong. It's gone or it's to come, you know.
2: When I rise and boast.
1: Yeah, man, we are toast, yo. I'm an Aries too, you know. All those who like Wagwan, you know. 13. My birthday is the 13th of April. Yeah? Some say unlucky for some, but me love 13, you know. I put £13 of petrol in my car. I saw me love 13 car. Yeah, some people are unlucky and this and that or whatever, yeah? For some, yeah? I'm lucky. I'm on this earth. Every day I give thanks and praise. Me day, yeah? So 13 in another chat, you know, from you. No, yeah? How you like Wagwan? All right, Cuffy, Jamaica singing sensation, you know.
2: Right, man.
1: Spanish Town. Yeah, man, I saw it, I go on, you know.
2: Go on with it, go on with it.
1: Party with, say, I be, say, party with.

0: You know the wickedest thing, we have banter, you know. I support Birmingham City. The Blues. Mikey D's a Villa fan. But I'm a realist. I am a realist. I'm a realist. When I say I'm a realist, I don't hate like some of them people that go and talk them foolishness and all that, yeah? I see sense, yeah? Villa at the moment, you know, Mikey D, yeah? I'm missing Grealish, yeah? Or they need to find a formula to play without Grealish in the team. Kind of have good team. Ollie Watkins and some of them teams are
1: don't
0: good.
1: Don't worry about
0: me.
1: You
0: won't
1: worry about your team.
0: No, don't worry about me, man. I know, we're going to reason for that. I started something. We're going to reason with that later. But you know what I'm talking about. Anyway, still. I'm glad. You know what? Lee Boyer has had his problems, car. People say, oh, yeah, this, that, whatever, with the races and all that. But you know what? Lee Boyer is a winner. What have you won this year? What have you won this millennium? Yeah, you see, you can't talk. What have you won since the year 2000? I don't want to hear about nothing before Y2K. I don't want to hear. I'm in ghillie mode now. I don't want to hear nothing. I don't hear nothing before Y2K. Don't tell me about 98 and this, that, whatever. Anyway, right, Chronics.
2: I know everybody I go like.
0: Chronics! Hey, go not try those, you know. Go not try those, you know, are real in life, you know, because certain things in life, some people do things just to study and this, that, whatever, about, you know, and getting themselves popular and all that. Go not to all those who love what they do and don't care whether, you know what I mean, you like it or not, because you're on a road, yeah? And you're serious, you have your own. When it's not agenda, but you have your, you know, when you're just how you are, this is how you are, and you don't change for nothing. Yeah, man, bless up all them people, yeah? Do it for the love and not the likes. Yeah, some people don't do social media in the car. Still, I ain't getting paid for it.
2: Come in, love likes.
0: Don't watch that, man. When I first started playing music, you know, it wasn't about money. I've done it because I love music. I studied.

0: sorry. Live. Sorry. But we're on Facebook Live and all these things, you know, but sorry. Yeah? Pick up those who used to have sound, you know, because I was a sound man. You know, when you're going to a party and a sound and all that, yeah? Because certain times in the sound, 10 o'clock, 11 o'clock, 12 o'clock, not now, go on. Big up the big mans who showed me as a selector, yeah? When you're on sound, you can play all the young people music, you know, but you see, when you see two people coming at a dance, a man with his girl and all that, yeah? And all these things, yeah? You play music to make them spin on the bar, yeah? Whether it's your music or not, you know, if you want to be a good selector, yeah? Play music like that. And that me start, them kind of foundation me start from, you know. And that's, right. And that's all I'm talking about with people, yeah? I saw me love them.
1: I know everybody.
0: No.
1: I know everybody I gonna like.
0: All right, Mikey, that Budweiser's taking its effect, you know. But we're good still, you know. Mm-hmm. Anyway, people, we do it for the love, you know, not the likes. And we have foundation, you know. Yeah, man. Original TQ, that's Trevor Carts, Ruben General.

0: Hey, one chronics and a chronics. That you know. Big up Smudge, you know. You see. Tell, anyway. Anyone, all those, you know, Smudge. Phone up Smudge and say, him song I play, you know. Yeah, all right. Somebody phone Smudge, you know, tell him song I play, you know. All right, all my soldiers, them, you know.
1: Chronics, left, right, just soldiers.
0: Yes, well, again, you know. Yeah, man, are you on the vibes tonight? All right, isolation party, we're going like this, you know.
1: Them say, here comes trouble, here comes the danger, sent by the Savior. Well,
0: fire sign and emojis, I remember me see them. DJ Cat, big up myself,
1: so
0: voila.
1: Here comes trouble.
0: Fire sign and emojis, come on, come on, come on. All right, Jamaica's in the house. What's that, Sophia Murphy? Sophia Murray, big up yourself tonight.

0: 10 What's that, Mikey Duper? Al Capone. Rasta
1: youths. I'm on a star recruit. Soldiers, fizzle, I see I army.
0: Hey, what's that, Contact? Look at myself tonight, you know. Yeah, man, bless off. What's that, Father Wiley? What's that, Bobby Junglist?
1: You're not for oxes who.
0: Hey, big up last man standing, you know, gangly large of yourself, you know. Yeah, man.
1: Waving the banner, red green.
0: Hey, what's that, weird sensation?

0: Jackson.
1: Hey, we got Mr. Magic, you know, Willie Miners. Yeah, man. Here comes the danger. Hey, big up Tyro Retro Boss, Jam Melody, Lodge of Yourself, you know. Yeah, man.
2: I and I start recruit soldiers for Selassie.
1: One Chronics and a Chronics that. Two Chronics and a Chronics that. All right, I'm going to play our next Chronics, you know, because see this Chronics, sir? This Chronics plays for any occasion. Sick, you're sad, you lost the one you had and all these things. Yeah. You see this Chronics, sir? Yeah? All right, yeah? It's a blessings Chronics. And you see, if you got friends who pass and gone, this Chronics is just for that occasion. Bad Chronics. Me hear the song and me say, you know what? This Chronics can play anytime, any place, anywhere. Anytime, any place, anywhere. All right, I'm going to mute my mic now, you know, because this song, I ain't going to talk over it. Unless you put choir emojis for the rewind, you know. We'll take Maureen Hamilton, the Empress, Lord of Yourself today, you know.
2: Yeah, skanking.
1: What's up, Zara? Yeah, man. Tune, yes.

too much fire emojis, you know. Yeah, man. But you know what? When a song bad, you know, and going out to all those, I'm not even going to talk again, you know, because see all those who pass and gone? See all those who are celebrating something? Yeah, man, this song is for you, you know. Yeah, man. I play music for the people there. I don't play for myself. Yeah, man. All right. What's that, Sophia Murray? What's that, Walla? Large of myself. Yeah, man. Blessed love.

I tell it something, you know, I'm not gonna rush this song. This song plays to when I hear. So when I drop the bass, it's in a cappella style. What a novelette, look at myself. Yeah, man, loving the vibes. Can't get to a morning, yes. All right, part where me loving her. All right, it's the Chronics. Chronics put respectability back in the reggae music, you know. So when

to me. I don't worry, you know, yeah? See, car, people know I play soul and all that and everything, yeah? So I play the whole heap of reggae music because I'm on my journey, yeah? Mikey D can play soul and I can guarantee, you know what I mean? I'll give endorsement for that. Mikey D plays soul and everything, yeah? So I played a good reggae set. I'm going to play a little soul set, but Mikey D just flashed up a little 5 minutes in front of me and all that. So I haven't really got much time left unless he goes, we just do a 1-1 or whatever. I don't know how it's going to go, but big up Mikey D, you know, blessed love, yeah? Calling me in on the isolation party and all that, yeah? And I've had some fun tonight. Big up all the people who've enjoyed themselves and all that, yeah? Okay, all right, yeah? I love Chronics, you know, and Chronics, that's what I like with Chronics, you know, he plays in any style. And I know he plays in any style. I play my R&B and I've got Chronics that I can play in this kind of style that I'm going to go into now that I'm going to try and squeeze a couple tunes in before bringing back my bridge in Mikey D. Yeah, man. Respect and manners.

0: You're Amy Micah D.
1: Good vibration, yeah. That's the positive vibes in me.
0: Going out to others who don't understand, you know, you listen to this song, you know, this is Chronics, Spanish Town Chronics, yeah? And you see the people who play soul and play them Nero soul and them rare groove souls, this is kind of fitting nice and easy. It don't even fit in, you know, they've got it down as one of them champion song, yeah? Proper song this is, yeah? Chronics, Eternal Flame.
1: Oh, na, na, na, na.
0: Gonna tell those who feel good in the situation that they're in, you know. Yeah, man. Listen to the song, you know. And see, Chronics, he don't talk. I can't even swear, you know. He don't talk shaggy. Everything him talk, a proper sense.

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What's up, Hyper? 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Hey, big shout out to Miss Al Vibes. Zoom Banqueting Sweet Queen. Zoom Banqueting Sweet Queen. 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

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That we've come to I'm going to tell you this song is, her name is Layla Ike, you know. 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All right, let's play the song. 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

0: minutes rounds on the circuit, you know. 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
1: Oh, baby, can you believe that it's real? I thought dream come true.
0: Her name is Lala Divine, you know. It's insomnia, you know. Insomnia means when you can't get no sleep, you know. Yeah, man. All right. I can't get no sleep. Songs like this, you know. Yeah, man. You know me, Mikey D. I'm unruly, you know. You said one. One more after this, you know, I'm going to bring in my brethren, Mikey D, you know. Respect and manners for having you on your platform, you know. Respect, man. Yeah, man.
1: Don't think I'm playing when I say that I...
0: What's up, my London family? Lodge myself, you know, shooey. You know, say I...

0: Don't know how it's gonna work after then, you know, but you know what? We're partying, you know. Party with Sena people.
1: Are you thinking you're mine?
0: Yeah, man, you like this one?
1: Very well.
0: Come on, listen to the song. The song nice, you know.

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I'll not forget you. Respect and manners. Anytime you hear me, you know, I'm thinking about you. The people. I don't play for myself. I play for people. I play songs to make the people them feel good and feel nice, you know. All right.

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Do you remember you can catch me a little more from now, you know? The Cheese City Link Up, London, Nottingham, Birmingham, Manchester.

0: Final one from TQ, the hand up to Mike D, you know. All right, people, with love and respect, you know.
1: As the world turns and the moon fades and the sun begins.
0: Her name is Ladishi. Right now, people, yeah, man, with love and respect, you know.
1: Like the flowers and the trees grow.
0: I'm still going to be here, you know.
1: You're always on my mind.
0: Because I'm unruly. I'm going to interrupt Mikey D. I'm going to have fun with Mikey D, you know. We're bridging, you know.
1: Feel you,
0: yeah, man.
1: Around me.
0: And it's the isolation party.
1: My dog is
0: so anything goes with our madness.
1: Yeah, yeah.
0: Anything goes with our madness.
1: Tomorrow.

0: Yeah. Once again, big up the original Trevor Quartz TQ. For your wicked vibe, it's a wicked set. Big up yourself with enough respect. And that tune where you're playing right now, Legs, is a bad. Bad. Like a river. They call them neo soul kind of style, ain't it? Neo soul. Yeah, man, them bad like a yards, me not lie. Enough respect and manners, okay? All right, lock up that thing, the big man. Yeah, yeah, yeah. All right. So, TQ, enough respect and manners, all right, for coming to the isolation party. We know you do your Zoom party, but we'll talk about that in a little while from now, all right? First and foremost, for those people that don't know you, okay, just tell us a quick thing about TQ, where your roots started in music.
1: Kind of odd, you know, cause I'm supposed to do a bio on my life, you know, and
2: sharp
1: all these things.
2: Sharp version.
1: Sharp version.
2: Like yourself.
1: Well, me get into that music with a, I start up with a song called Shake a Serona, yeah? And then we move from there to Romantic Bubbler, we meet up with Barky Ruff and Al Capone and crew them and all that, yeah? Mm-hmm. And from this on, me start on radio station. Metro FM was the first radio station. It was Trevor Wayne on Metro FM. Mm-hmm. I used to play Love Zone on 12 till 3 on the night. And I used to do a dancehall show as well. Mm-hmm. And then Shaka, link up with Shaka. But Shaka was in Romantic Bubbler. So the TQ and Shaka link from there started from when Stingdem.com hit the road. TQ and Shaka link up. And then, you know what I mean? We used to play all over the place. And then, you know?
2: Yeah.
1: TQ and Shaka used to play, you know what I mean? Yeah. But me and Shaka are bridging, you know, and TQ and Shaka will link up anytime, whenever. But, you know, he's on his journey and I'm on mine, you know what I mean? So that's where I'm at now, you know what I mean, from back then.
2: Okay.
1: In a quick roundup of what I go on.
0: Okay, so, all right, we know you've been around the block, you've been with many sounds, started on radio and doing all that kind of stuff. Now, the TQ that I know, from about, I don't know, over 20-odd years now, has always been a soul DJ, okay? Now, I know you're a man who's versatile. You can play reggae, soca, afrobeat, like you heard tonight. But you've been predominantly, over the years, a soul DJ. Old school soul, new school soul. Soul has been your thing, yeah? What moved you from being a reggae DJ in sound to being a soul DJ?
1: You see, when I love my reggae, you know, but see, like, it's hard to say, you know, because some people hate me for it. But when the 90s come around, in the bubble, like, when we was like, I was a dancehall selector playing dub plates on sound and all that and everything. But then, I don't know, you see, like, in life, sometimes you can do a thing, but you see, when you ain't enjoying it, then you move. Mm-hmm. And in the early 90s, you know what I mean, 93, 94 and all that. Don't get me wrong, I still love dancehall and all that, but then it went in a direction, then I stopped enjoying it. So, you know what I mean, I moved off that. So for the last 20, 25 years. But then I did know about soul before, because I was on Sound Systems playing music, where we would play music, and a commercial break was like, play free soul, and then go back to reggae music. Mm-hmm. But I used to go to the old days and all that, so I didn't know about the thing with the soul music, so from then, I took it up, and that's where my soul journey, you know what I mean? Yeah, but with the reggae, I've always loved reggae, and right now, I've got back into reggae music, to be fair, because I love music on all platforms, to be fair.
0: And yeah, because when I spoke to you, you asked me, you said, Mikey, I don't want to really do a soul. For those of you that know this man and thinking, you never really hear him play no soul tonight, is because he said to me earlier on in the week that he wanted to do a mix-up show with some reggae, soca, everything mix-up, and you did that, all right? So enough respect for that. Trust me, for real. Now, one other thing before we continue, yeah, is that the listeners know that I do an isolation party for the past year, okay? But you and a few of your friends, you also do have a platform since lockdown as well, and you do like Zoom parties as well. Tell us a little bit about what you've been doing since lockdown with your Zoom parties.
1: Well, I tell you how the Zoom party starts, you know, car. You know what I mean? It's a shame James Capone didn't come here with me tonight, but you know what I mean, car? Because you asked me, he's like me and this, you know what I mean? James Capone is on his journey, and we're all like, you know what I mean? As you know already, yeah? We're all be and individuals and all that, yeah? But the 13th of April, when my birthday party starts, me and James Capone and Ms. Al Vibes done a Zoom party. Knowing nothing about the thing, just novices, knowing about, you know what I mean? And from there, we've never looked back really still. You know what I mean? That's where the first one started on my birthday, which was the 13th of April. We'd done the party then. That was like a Monday night.
0: Yeah.
1: You know what I mean? So we'd done that. Then it's like whatever. I had 30, I think there's 39 people in the room and all that. But then, you know what I mean? It's happy. Yeah, you know, no, Mike, just that whatever. And happy and all that. Because you know already. You know from your love music. Mm-hmm. Yeah? If you're playing to one person, you know, you know what I mean? You feel good in yourself. Mm-hmm. But then, you know what I mean? At the end of the day, it started there from then. And then we're watching how it go, like how it goes. Even this, you know what I mean? You put yourself in front of a camera, yeah? Mm. Yeah? People see me, I'm jumping around, I'm doing all this and all that right, yeah? That's in front of a camera. I'm entertaining people, yeah? People who need to meet me. I'm not like whatever, because some people hate. Yeah. They create an image because they see you in front of a camera.
0: Don't do that,
1: you know what I mean? Yeah, yeah. When you're in front of a camera, why be boring in front of a camera?
0: Exactly.
1: You know what I mean? Do your thing. And when you're not in front of a camera, you're yourself. Like you're yourself, you know what I mean? Mm-hmm. And other people, I'm not going to call names, you know what I mean? Mm-hmm. That's why in this celebrity game, we know people and we know this, that, and everything. So, you know what? From the start of the Zoom party, we've just learned and done our thing and did that, whatever. You know what I mean? And it's glad to see the progression in it. You know what I mean?
0: Yeah.
1: Mikey, ever come on one of them in a steal?
0: Well, Anna, let me just tell you something. You see, like, people like TQ, all right? I have to take my hat off to him and give him his dues because he's been doing his thing. I've been doing my thing. But at the same time, he has his listeners from all over the UK listening to the Zoom party, you and Al Capone and the crew, Shaka, L Vibes, the rest of them, yeah? And, you know, it's been a hard struggle for everybody during isolation, lockdown, you get me? And you put a little brightness in people's Saturday nights and stuff like that. So for that alone, may I give you the utmost respect and praises for that, you get me? Yeah. And keep up the good work. Yeah. Any last words, big man?
1: No, you see what you just said, Mikey Carr. Sometimes when all is said and done, you know, because sometimes it's not easy because, you know what I mean, you know already, Carr, you know what I mean, end of the day, you're doing this, that, blah, blah, blah, and it's like, okay, then I'll do a Zoom party. It's like I've been out. Mm-hmm. I might as well travel to the other side of the world, play till 7, 8 o'clock in the morning, and then come back in at, like, you know what I mean, them kind of hours, and then you've got to deal with your home life and all that. Yeah, it's not easy. And I know other people who do Zoom parties, they're not having it. I'm glad I've reasoned with them. And it's not just us that have the same kind of feedback in your family life. You know what I mean? But then the other side of the coin is there's other people who do and they can't go out. They can't do this. Where's there a nightclub open? There ain't no nightclubs open and all that. So you're doing a Zoom party. And then I'm glad. And sometimes I like it when people create the image like that, you know what I mean? Like the inner club, this, that, whatever they're doing, you know what I mean? You got the disco lights in your yard and everything, you know what I mean? And then sometimes like, I go to work and it's going like, you know what? I've seen Micah D in the flesh now, but sometimes, like, even if I haven't seen you in the flesh, I've seen Micah D. It's like, my mindset is like,

New one from Tough Culture. From the EP Battle of the Consoles. This one, Mega Drive. And now.

for you. Jade the Future, Henry Sparks. And now, Point Blank Records. Big shout out Russell, DJ P. Concentrate. Big man, all the Point Blank.

Exclusive. Something in the air. This one, Something in the Air. By myself and the Cut Up Boys.

This one, Eli Bury. I Feel Music. 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

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And Poppy Bascom. 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

0: Oh, Mikey D, Mikey D, Mikey D. There is no other DJ that could have make the morning so nice, even in winter. Mikey D, go on, boy. Oliver Samuels, this.
1: Okay, okay, okay. Welcome forward, welcome forward, welcome forward. Okay, it's time to go over to Jamaica for this week's Jamaica News headlines and the Buzz Music Report.
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4: A senior member of the Andrew Honus-led government has warned of dire consequences for the country if policymakers fail to find ways to return an estimated 120,000 students to school. These children, according to Education Minister Favour Williams, have been absent from classes in the last year as teaching moved primarily online due to the COVID-19 pandemic. He said that the Last Mile initiative, which was announced in December, is critical to rescuing children who have fallen out of the system. The initiative is built around an ambitious plan to have all houses in Jamaica connected to the internet in just over 4 years. The brother of Tristan Graham, the 17-year-old Lennon High School student who collapsed and died in Maypen, Clarendon, Jamaica, recently is saddened by allegations that his sibling did not receive assistance immediately. Tristan's family said he was diagnosed with heart condition almost a decade ago, but had not fallen ill since. Delmar Douglas, Tristan's older brother, was overcome with grief at the family's home in Trumpet Tree, Alexandria, Clarendon. He said, quote, they said he grabbed his chest and fell and said, quote, help, and no one was there to help him. Everyone was taking pictures and videos before they assisted my brother. Douglas, who is a member of the Jamaican Defense Force, said to know that he's there every day working hard just to keep and protect his country, and to know that his brother needed assistance to get to the hospital and they were videoing. They didn't help. Ainsworth Kelly, guidance counselor at Lennon High School, who cried as he spoke of the incident, said it was alleged that Tristan was on the ground for about 20 minutes before anyone assisted. It is alleged that a taxi driver had to be paid $500 before he rendered any assistance. The police in Jamaica are reporting that another wanted man who was recently featured in their Wanted Wednesdays campaign was captured in St. Thomas. He's 31-year-old Sanjay Odari Nelson. Nelson was wanted for the murder of 23-year-old Lincoln Atkinson in Backwood District, Pimento Hill, in the parish on September 13, 2016. Reports are that Atkinson was at home when he was pounced upon by armed assailants who opened gunfire, hitting him multiple times. He was pronounced dead at the hospital. Intensive investigations led to Nelson being identified as a wanted person in relation to Atkins's murder, resulting in him being featured in the JCF's Wanted Wednesdays campaign. The police say intelligence led a team from St. Thomas to a Leith Hall in the parish. Nelson was not found. However, he was handed over to the police by a minister of religion. The Trinidad and Tobago government is expected to use its majority in parliament as it seeks a 3-month extension of the state of emergency SOE imposed there on May 15th as part of the efforts to curb the spread of the coronavirus pandemic that has infected 18,227 people and killed 341 since March last year. The government needs just a simple majority in the lower house to approve the measure that also includes an 8-hour curfew. According to the order paper, Prime Minister Dr. Keith Rowley will also table a motion calling on legislators to take note of the statement made by President Paula May Weeks on May 15th in accordance with Section 9(1) of the Constitution, declaring the public emergency and issuing a proclamation to that effect. The motion said within 3 days of this proclamation, the President will deliver a statement to Speaker Bridget Anicet George and the House should debate the statements no later than May 30th. Rum and raisin ice cream is seemingly no longer pleasing to the tongue of young people in St. James, Jamaica, who are said to be shying away from it in droves. The decision to shun the popular flavor is believed to be linked to an infamous oral sex video involving a policeman. The cop, describing the taste to the woman he was pleasing, said it tasted like rum and raisin ice cream. Rum and raisin ice cream was by far the most popular ice cream before that video came out. Since then, sales have dropped dramatically, especially among the young men. The owner of a popular Montego Bay ice cream shop told reporters, said they're linking rum and raisin to oral sex, so when they're in a group setting, they're not only not buying it, in fact, they're saying lewd things about it. According to the shop owner, she recently witnessed an incident in which a young woman jokingly offered to buy her male companion a rum and raisin ice cream, but he got upset about it and walked out of the ice cream store.
3: I am Pistol, and that was your headline news.

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2: Come June 11th, the Good Morning America Summer Concert Series will have a dancehall flavor as Shaggy, Sean Paul, and Spice have all been billed to perform. The announcement was made recently via the television show's official Instagram page. Shaggy, Spice, and Sean Paul are expected to perform their collaborative hit single, Godonde. The news comes following the song's massive success. Godonde had surpassed 6 million views on YouTube and was the number one trending video on the popular streaming platform for a week. Both Sean Paul and Shaggy have made previous appearances on Good Morning America. Shaggy made the virtual appearance last year following the release of his Hot Shot 2020 album. Sean Paul has made two appearances on the show in 2017 and 2018. This, however, will be Spice's debut. Spice is expected to make history as the first female dancehall artist to grace the show's stage. Good Morning America is one of the most watched morning shows in the U.S. Internationally acclaimed recording artist Alkaline has been proclaimed by his publicist Scherzer to be the most successful independent artist to have emerged from the genre he represents. Scherzer made the bold claim following the Champion Boy hitmaker's smashing success with his latest project, Top Prize, a 14-track album within the first hour of its release globally. Top Prize landed at the number one spot on the iTunes reggae charts and peaked at number six on the worldwide charts on the Canadian iTunes charts. Debuted at number 7 and secured the number 1 spot on the Apple Music charts in Jamaica. The album then went on to being number 1 on the Apple Music Reggae Album charts worldwide. At press time, it was at number 8 on the US iTunes chart. The album also debuted at number 28 on the United Kingdom iTunes chart. Scherzer said the artist has spoken. The album in its entirety addresses any questions critics may have. The Vendetta fans love it, and the impressive 24-hour debut spoke to that. On YouTube, 10 of the 14 tracks have already amassed more than 3 million views collectively and have been trending on the popular streaming platform in approximately 20 countries, Scherzer said. Alkaline recently made history as the first Caribbean act to be featured on streaming platform AudioMax Acoustic Visual Series. His album has been labeled by the platform as quote-unquote one of the albums you need to hear this week. In 1973, when Dermot Hussey began recording his personal interviews, the tape recorder was still cutting edge. The internet was getting into gear 27 years later when he conducted the last of 43 interviews he plans to share with listeners of his Riffing podcast. The weekly series debuted on January 29th. To date, the veteran broadcaster has aired his conversations with Toots Hibbert, Bunny Wailer, Alpha Blondie, Sade, Roberta Flack, Eddie Grant, and Harry Belafonte. Hussey, 83, told the Jamaican Observer, quote, "The response has been good based on downloads and subscriptions, with 16 episodes posted on the platforms Spotify, Apple, Google, Amazon, Stitcher, and iHeart." He said it's always stimulating to work in different platforms as they help to energize you with what they offer. He plans to rebroadcast interviews on Riffin Radio podcast with firebrand poet Lytton Kwesi Johnson and roots singer Garnet Silk, who died in 1994. The Kingston-born Hussey was one of the original hosts at Sirius XM satellite radio station when it debuted in 2001. He's a co-host for The Joint from Mondays to Fridays, and on Sundays, Hussey presents Real Jazz Show. Dancehall artist Dove Magnum at press time was being held at a U.S. Immigration and Customs Enforcement ICE detention facility in Atlanta, Georgia. A search conducted by the Star via ICE's online detainee locator system revealed that the ball-out singer born Simski Kimberly Harrison is in custody at the Stewart Detention Center in the state. It is alleged that the entertainer was detained for immigration violations, but the claims were unable to be confirmed as the website did not give any details on the specifics of the case. Dove Magnum's detainment means the singer may be unable to attend Purity's All-White Weekend Bash in Florida. She was scheduled to headline the event alongside Dexter Dapps. According to the ICE website, the media could be granted permission to interview a detainee. I am Pistol, and that, my friends, was The Buzz. To interview a detainee. I am Pistol, and that, my friends, was The Buzz.
3: Okay, that was this one.

0: Roman Raisin was the number one selling ice cream in Jamaica, and all of a sudden, the police officer went, with people not going to buy it again. Oh my gosh, we are dead. Trust me, for real. Whee! Only in Jamaica, let me say. And also in the Buzz Music Report, I heard them talking about Shaggy, Sean Paul being on USA Breakfast in the Morning, and with Spice, and Spice being the first female artist to appear on the morning show in America, which is the most popular breakfast show in the morning times on American TV. So I thought, why not? Let's play the song.
1: Only for hot gal in the place.
0: Sean Paul. Shaggy. Spice.
1: Tell them for a dinner,
0: go down there.

0: young.
1: Yeah, so that's what the song that they're all about. Shaggy Spice and Sean Paul Godong there. All right, Godong. We still a laugh about the other thing. Yeah, dude. Yeah. Jamaica people with me laugh.

Right, good evening and welcome along to the show. Thought we'd kick it off with a bit of a JB remix. Hey you. Do you like it? State of the art radio. Keep it locked on. Do you like it? Atomic Soul for 2 hours.

There you go, that's Mario Bondi, and this is What You Are. And the hairs on the back of my neck add hairs on top of that. A nice bit of down-tempo house. This is the Carlos Sanchez Movement. Track called Flying High.

0: Sanchez movement. Gotta keep on flying high. This is Al Green.
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Atomic Soul. 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

Johnny Moore. Whoa, what? One of the first Rare Soul records I bought. Now it's Northern Soul's Ode to Paranoia. Johnny Bradley.

Yes, Love Brings Pain. It's Cookie Jackson's other track that nobody ever seems to play. I don't know why. Last one from me for this segment. Tony coming along next.

Joseph the Passer. Here comes the Van Dykes.

sound of the Van Dykes. Thank you for tuning in to State of the Art Radio. Here's Fifth Dimension. Well, it would be, wouldn't it?

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0: What a groove, what a groove. Thank you for listening to Atomic Soul. Last track from me, Boy, coming your way. Here's a remix, our featured artist.
1: Shake your rumba.
0: 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James.
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1: Do it.

there from a Brazilian band called The Pipe. That's their version of the gospel track Wade in the Water.

go. Right, we've come to the end of the show, and sadly, we have to leave you for another 7 days. Hope you've enjoyed the music. We've enjoyed playing it for you, and see you next Sunday. Nina Simone.

Greetings and salutations, one and all. Welcome along to another edition of the Juice Radio Show. I'm Matt Barker, here for the next hour with the best in new music from around the world. We kickstart proceedings with Mark Sunrise. He's based in Italy. Having learned to play the piano when he was just 6 years old, Mark Sunrise has since performed in cover bands at numerous clubs and festivals in Italy before focusing his attention on music production. With a new 5-track EP soon to be available, Mark Sunrise now releases his new single, Endless Bliss, featuring Jolie, through his own label, Viaggi Sonari Records. 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

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She's based in Ontario, in Canada. Upon launching her label and publishing entity, Injured Gypsy Music, Anna Nicholson marked this by being nominated for the Owen Sound Arts and Culture Emerging Artist Award in 2020. Now releasing her new single, I, you can find out further details on this and Anna Nicholson on her website, injuredgypsymusic.com. Up next, Plexiphones. They're based in Mönchengladbach, in Germany. Known for their energetic live shows and international sound, which has already seen them support 30 Seconds to Mars on their Germany 2025 tour, Plexiphones now released their new single, It Feels Wrong. 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This is It Feels Wrong.

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They're based in Brighton and London. Following the breakout success of their debut single, Beachside Hotel, which earned national radio play, Little Oysters now return with a highly anticipated new single, I Had a Dream It Was You. The band have been rapidly building a devoted and ever-growing fanbase through standout performances at renowned venues across London, as well as major festivals including The Great Escape, Camden Rocks and Richmond Live, with more to be announced shortly. Further details on this and Little Oysters can be found on their website, facebook.com/Little Oysters Band. Playing next, Gilad. He's based in Israel. Starting out as a cover band in the 90s, Gilad has since created his own musical genre, combining his two loves, 70s rock and a passion for classical poetry. Gilad has since gone on to perform on primetime TV, received national radio exposure, wrote three musicals, and to top it off, received a personal thank you letter for his work from US President at the time, Barack Obama, and now returns with his third single, Together We Stand. Further information on this and Gilad can be found on his website, giladsmusic.com. This is Together We Stand.

New music on the Juiced Radio Show from Aya May. She's based in Sydney, in Australia. Aya May has created huge controversy following the release of her new single, Carmageddon, after she chose to walk away from her major label and was dropped by her management company when she refused to change certain lyrics to her song. The track slices through the clamour and chaos of modern life, exposing the harsh realities of political division, media manipulation, corporate greed, and public apathy, and has been described as being a striking anthem for these turbulent times. Further information on Aya May and her music can be found on her website, ayamay.com. She's also on Facebook, facebook.com/ayamaymusic. Up next, Rock Is Dead. 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

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She's based in New Zealand. Emmy Lentino's music has been making waves across the globe, with her songs being featured on numerous daytime television shows and capturing over 4 million V8 supercar fans. Her incredible talent has even caught the attention of Sky Sports, where she has been featured as a star artist. Emmy Lentino now releases her latest masterpiece, Because of You. More information on Emmy Lentino and her music can be found on her website, emmylentino.com. 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Playing next new music from Tribal Flair, he returns with his new single, Solace. 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This is Solace.

new music on the Juice Radio Show from Nash. He's based in Manchester, in the UK. With a number of top 10 hits in the trance charts already behind him, Nash's music has since been championed on global platforms such as State of Trance and played out by scene-defining DJs including Gareth Emery and Omnia. Now boasting over 30 million Spotify streams to date, Nash's music continues to resonate with the global audience, which is likely to increase further following the release of his new single, Young, Dumb and Broken. More details on Nash and his music can be found on his website, instagram.com/NashMakesMusic. One more from us before we have to depart from Rose White. She's based in London, in the UK. Polish born, but now based in London, after arriving with only £300, two suitcases and zero connections, Rose White has since come a long way since starting out on the open mic circuit. Now headlining clubs, including a sold-out show at SJQ in London, which has contributed to being played on national and local radio stations across the UK, Rose White now releases her new single, Baby Girl. Further information on this and Rose White can be found on her website, rosewhiteldn.com. She's also on Facebook, facebook.com/rosewhiteldn. That's all for this edition of the Juice Radio Show. Further details on Juice Music can be found at juicemusic.com. Thanks very much for listening. I've been Matt Barker. I'll see you on the next edition of the Juice Radio Show. We'll leave you with Baby Girl by Rose White, and we'll see you next time.

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So we say welcome along, we say welcome aboard. Back on the attack, another edition of the Breaking Artist Independent Chart Show. Taxman with ya, all the way through to that 2 hour mark this week. Do you know what, for some of you, it's been a while. Once again, welcome along, welcome aboard. 2 hours of independent and neo-soul flavours all the way through to that 2 hour mark. Taxman with ya, destination, 2 hours this afternoon, this morning, this evening. As ever, we ease you into the show with 30 minutes of back-to-back music. Let's give you one more before that first community information break.

So for some of you, it's been a while. Back on the attack this week. 2 hours of independent and neo-soul flavours. But no actual chart this week. Chart's packed up until next year. But what we'll do, we'll try and play you some of the very best in independent soul and neo-soul flavours. 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

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Breaking Artists Independent Chart Show, the original. And we might be a little bit biased by saying the best. Okay, slipping away for a quick pause.

0: Time to take a break, but we'll be back. Don't go away now.
1: There's a guy I know. 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Instead, he got himself a gun. Funny. All he seems to do now is run. Trident. StopTheGuns.org.
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4: 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The boy that got stabbed was my little brother.
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very underrated Everest, good friend of mine. In the night. He supports Tottenham, but we will. Position two minds, one love. We'll forgive him for that one. Everest back on the attack for 2023. Ooh, and way into 2024. Do watch out for the release of this one. From the album, the songs in the key of E. Underneath Love and Affection, the Marky B remix featuring Wonsi. 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

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So, we've already established there's no chart this week, we just give you 2 hours of music. Baby, you be sexy. That was Everest. You be having my children. Let's leave Everest behind and let's go into a young lady's voice who, a young lady's voice that always tantalizes me. Always produces good music, always delivers good music. She goes by the name of Lila James. Let's have a first mission of Lila James on this week's show. From the album Thought You Knew, she's satisfied.

thought she'd say something about you. It's something about her. Voice that sends tingles down my spine, Lila James.

0: young lady with that fantastic smile in Southwest London. The man you've been looking for. As we head our way down towards that 2 hour mark, the independent soul, some sexy soul, some sassy soul, some organic soul. Let's leave her behind, drop the R&B singer, and introduce you to Reggie Myricks.
1: 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Playing the music just the way you like it.

0: Nobody plays more music. Absolutely nobody.
1: What's the deal, y'all? It's your girl.

Hello, hello, hello again. Yeah, me, Keefe Sherlin, back with you. Here on State of the Art Radio, I'm presenting you another edition of Too Good to Be Forgotten. Hey, I hope you've had a fantastic week. You're doing all the things you want to do. Hey, you've had to work. I know. But nevertheless, it's the work that pays for the fun, isn't it? I know exactly how you feel. We're going to brighten up your day, though. With some tunes from the 1970s on this week's edition. Tell you what, a rich and varied selection as usual. So let's get started. Started with a movie soundtrack. From 1973. If you're old enough, you might remember the film called The Mac.

Tell you what, that is a punchy way to get started on this edition. Talking about Goldie, Willie Hutch was the man, well-known ex-Motown writer, arranger, producer. Goodness me, what more could you want? Wrote countless soundtracks. William Hutchinson. And the theme from the Mac. All right, from one end of the decade to the other. Here's a little outfit I've featured a few times over recent months and perhaps years. Keep you in a dancing mood. The THP Orchestra.

0: two girls, two fellas in that outfit. CHB Orchestra. I've played a couple before, haven't I? That little disco project around in the last few years of the 1970s and were working into the early 80s. And then disbanded, but a nice little disco project from Toronto in Canada right there.
1: Are you ready?
0: All right, we're ready.
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just in case you're a little bit unsure and you can't remember who they are. Let me tell you, Cool and the Gang. Classic Cool and the Gang. When they were a really tight, funky band in those early 70s days of the street funk.

Yeah, no, I shouldn't show any favouritism, but I think everybody knows it's Lady Art Radio Land now that Keefe prefers the early, gritty, funky sound that Cool the Gang produced between 1970 and 1978. Of course, they got started in the late 60s and produced one album in the end of the 60s, and then they had it away for the next 20 years. Whilst we're on the up-tempo funky side, another band that knew how to do it, Washington's Finest.

be one of the best of the funkiest, tightiest, grittiest bands that you could find from the 1970s. What accomplished musicians they were too. The Soul Searchers from Washington, and tell you what, we the people was superb, but I'll tell you that vocal at the first part of the tune. God, that takes some skill, doesn't it? It really, really does.

slipped in a Tina Turner tune from the early 70s of a few weeks ago. And this was just the right point to put another one in there. From 1970, funkier than a mosquito's tweeter. Oh, I don't know what they mean. Oh, right, here we are, a little bit funky with a jazz musician. Virtuoso flutist. A chap that could turn his hand to virtually every genre going. Got his start in the 1950s, and about 50 albums later, was still going strong. 20 years into his career, he made an amazing jazz funk album called Discotheque. Here's the fella called Herbie Mann.

every man can take that instrument, the flute, and adapt it to virtually every style you can think of. And over his incredibly long career, worked with so many people that you know and love, you know, everybody from D'Amico Jones to the Average White Band and back again, and loads in between. That was an excellent album from 1975, carried the spirit of the times right through the groove from beginning to end. And that track became a big club single too. Hi, Jack. Well, he's a fella I've been featuring a little bit over previous weeks.

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I've featured a few tunes from the great Lenny Williams. In fact, I've featured a few from his album Choosing You. And this 1978 tune, You Got Me Running, came from his album Spark of Love. Very much in a similar mold.

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This track is just like all the rest. A lot of driving, dance floor favourite. And far too good to be forgotten. Lenny Williams, you got me running, you got me playing them for the next 85 minutes. Well, a couple of weeks ago, I featured a track from LaBelle because we hadn't done for a long while. So I thought, why not? Let's stick another one in. The title track from their album.

0: track from a very, very inventive album at the time. Exactly. Patti LaBelle and her girls there. And right now, a classic piece of soul.
1: Yes, this is the ghetto.

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Oh, having worked and looked after the music arrangements for people like the Staple Singers, Aretha Franklin, The Impressions, and even Curtis Mayfield. Chicago boy who's raised in St. Louis, went to University of Washington and then worked in Chicago for many, many years. Wonderful to hear that. And if I haven't played that before, then that's been very remiss of me. It really has. That was classic soul. Well, here's an ex-temptation.

course, Eddie Kendricks, the man right here. He featured in the rather complicated history of the Motown group, The Temptations. The replacement vocalist, of course, for David Ruffin. You'll hear him on that beautiful track, Just My Imagination. In 1973, he went solo and turned in some great club tracks, including that, Son of Sagittarius. Oh, goodness me, it must be, what, 30 months since I've played a tune from this group? Producer. Raphael, Gerald, even put this band together doing it in the hall. Uh-huh. Yeah, yeah, yeah, in 1972.

out by Raphael Geraldi, assembled some musicians. Having produced three great albums for Millie Jackson, turned his attention to this group and I hope to get a lot of success with it. He called the project Act One and produced just the one album. And of course, I think the tune I probably played about 30 months ago was Tom the Beeper. But there you heard Parley Harley People. Funky stuff at its best. Meanwhile, it's time to get a little bit smooth, and I'm moving back to the end of the decade. 1979, and an amazing album that was the work of Dexter Wenzel, and he's gonna rock ya.

reckon somebody's going to get in touch and tell me. It's always good to get your comments, isn't it? Someone. Well, in fact, lots of you out there in State of the Art Radio Land will definitely know the answer to that little question. It's just my memory going, see? I completely forgot it. Hello. I have to rustle through some notes. Superb. The keyboard player and producer, songwriter, goodness knows. What else that man could do? Dexter Wansel from 1979 and a fabulous album. Called Time Is Slipping Away, and that was Let Me Rock Ya. Yeah, said you're welcome to get in touch anytime you like. Get us through Facebook, through Messenger, text me if you will.

Goodness me, what a voice that girl had. Loretta Holloway, Chicago born lady. Got her start as a youngster, singing in church and all of that, you know. Usual route, and lots and lots of singles out in the late 60s, early 70s, and then came out with that in 75. It was a rework of an old soul song from the 60s, originally written and performed by a girl called Ruby Andrews. Loretta Holloway's cover was superb in 1975. And I have to tell you, for those of you who know about your music, of course, about 5 years later, it got redone again, up-tempo style, by a girly group called Coffee.

the group that came together after the four members had actually performed in other groups for many, many years. They left their various groups, got together as one unit called New York City, and produced two brilliant soulful albums in the early 70s, 73 and 74, under the direction of Tom Bell. And they had a great backing band. The musicians in their backing band, believe it or not, included people like Bernard Edwards and Nile Rodgers. Just thought I'd mention that. New York City, a great tune. Take My Hand. Right at the end of the 70s. An album appeared called Bittersweet.

his early career, Lamont Dozier, the man who brought out that album Bittersweet in 1979 with this track, Love Me to the Max, being a beauty. Yeah, Lamont Dozier worked in numerous groups as a vocalist in the late 50s, early 60s, before teaming up with the Holland Brothers to make a hit-making machine for Motown. Then, of course, three of them went out and formed their own record company. And then Lamont Dozier left the Brothers in 1973 to concentrate on his own career.

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Wrote countless songs for other people, of course. So many of his songs that he wrote on his own. And being recorded by so many other people. In the 80s, he was writing songs with Phil Collins. Wrote Loco in Acapulco for the Four Tops. Oh, the list goes on. I could be here all day telling you about that man. True soul star, Lamb on Dozier. Love me to the max. Let's have something a little bit jazzier.

Groove Around. What a tune to groove around to. Crusader, Mr. Wilton Felder out on his own with a song written by fellow Crusader Joe Sample. Cycles of Time. Exactly. From a great album in 1978 to Wilton Felder. In the same year, veteran performers, the Whispers, were doing their thing, getting hits from the album Headlights,

Well, it's been a few weeks since I featured a Whispers tune, but there's so many to choose from. We've had loads over the last couple of years or so. This was truly a great album, really got the group established internationally.

quick reminder, so of the Whispers. They continue, of course, to have tunes out of the 1980s. Mention the 1980s reminds me that Too Good To Be Forgotten will be back with that 80s decade and a selection of great funk and club tunes on the next edition. Meanwhile, back to 1974 for some classic soul. I featured a track from this girl a couple of weeks ago.

Yeah, brilliant, Candy Stanton. See, it was nice to get a couple of tunes in over the past couple of weeks or so, because I hadn't played any tunes from Candy for a long, long time. Here's a tune from a girl's debut.

Played a fair few Evelyn King tunes in the 80s selections. I think this is the only time. No, second time now. I just remember that. I played one before from a 70s output. Evelyn King was a girl who, although she had a musical background in her family, she actually got started after being discovered when she was singing while working as an office cleaner. She had the good fortune to be cleaning the offices of Philadelphia International Records, where she was living, Philadelphia. And one of the producers overheard her singing while she was working. And he encouraged her to sing, mentored her. And then put out her first album a few years later in 1977. She was still a very young girl at the time as well. Yeah, the album appeared when she was just 17 years old. Smooth Talk. And this was the title track. And of course, she would go on to have the big tunes like Shame and all those 80s hits that you've heard me play here on Too Good To Be Forgotten Before.

Oh, and so many great Philadelphia musicians on this tune as well. On the whole album, in fact. Great start to a long and productive career for Evening.

Key. Our very first album, Smooth Talk, and you heard some smooth talk, probably from me. Right, with what we got, about 25 minutes left on this edition of Too Good To Be Forgotten before I hand over to BJ on a Sunday and good old Steve Aggersfield on a Wednesday. Let's get disco-fied with the Crown Heights Affair.

A single release from 1979. Dance, lady, dance. What a great idea. Okay, so you can dance. You can dance your A off till the end of Too Good To Be Forgotten on this edition. It's time to look lively. Classic disco from the middle of the decade. Here we go with Vincent Montana's Soul Orchestra.

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I forgot who did the original version of that now. My memory is bad today. But there you go, given the disco treatment by the Soul Soul Orchestra. And revitalized in '75.

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I reckon Johnny Mercer, who wrote the song, got a very nice surprise, you know, 20 or so years later, or even 25 years later. A nice little royalty check arrives on the map. A song he'd probably forgotten about.

best from the South Soul Orchestra, all of course the Philly musicians on that, everybody you can think of out of MFSB, and just superb stuff. And talking to those Philly musicians, here they are back in the OJs.

same album, The Game Year, of course. Backstabbers. Recorded in the same sessions. With all the veteran Philadelphia musicians in on that. The OJs, it's great to hear that again. Goodness me, I was looking through the log while that was playing there of the tunes I played on Too Good To Be Forgotten. And so far, I think I've done about a dozen OJs tracks. Which means you've got about 250 more still to come. Just so many great tunes to play for you. For years and years to come. Alright, we're about 9 minutes away. Yeah, if you listen on Sunday to BJ with some soulful goodness. And if you listen on the Wednesday, you'll hear a repeat of Steve Aggersill's Sunday show. The Soul and Jazz Playlist. You stay locked on. All the genres you know and love, all the tunes you love. It's 24/7. State of the art radio, you're very welcome. It's far too good to be forgotten. You're into now. Well, having just played an OJ's tune, here's something interesting.

Winner of various beauty pageants, turned her attention to singing and produced four albums in the 70s. I've played a few tracks from her before, Kelly Patterson, notably If It Don't Fit, Don't Force It, which is a big tune for her. But there you go, her cover of the OJ's I Love Music. Well, we are running out of time very fast indeed on this edition of Too Good To Be Forgotten. I could just got time to squeeze in a little piece of music to keep you dancing until the very end.

to go in an uplifting way after each edition. Just a quick reminder, I'll be back with you next week. Me, Keefe Sherlin, with the 80s selection of Too Good To Be Forgotten. Cheers. Oh, I've got some crackers lined up for you for next week. Huh?

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0: weeks. 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In the meantime, let's get down with some more classic hip hop from back in the day.
1: Now, I've never been one to knock the next man for getting his. You know what I'm saying?
0: Classic from back in the day called Faking the Funk. Check it out right here. Stadio Radio. Let's do it.

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Remake from Hypnotic Brass Ensemble from many, I don't know when it was, probably about 2000 and...

It's the Artie's Fresh Mix, Fresh Cuts show. How you doing? All kinds of vibes on this show. R&B, house, dance, reggae, ragga, whatever, afro. We got it all going on. Fresh Cuts, Fresh Mixes. 2 hours, people, for you. Kicking off with Turn the Road from Thames today. This is number 2.

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Sunrise. Simply Red. Oh, I like that. Serious little booty. Which in turn was kind of copied, the Daryl Hall, John Oates. I can go for that. You hear it all on the Fresh Cut, Fresh Mixes.

Naughty by Nature. What an era that was, hey? I don't fear ya. Some get too soon to the point where it's still too Venue Posse. Zigzag Posse. Zoo Cage Posse. How you doing? Naughty by Nature. Over the Chub Rock treatin'. Oh, what a track. Twister, Kanye West, do it like this.

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Love that track. Something Serious, that is a serious tune.

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1: We got it going on.
0: Stereo. Hope you're enjoying the show.
2: That's enough.
0: Lisa.
2: Say,
0: ooh.

Crystal Waters, always be a classic. What a track that is. Oh, doesn't matter what mix it is, it's gonna be good. It's such a great tune. Right, Mark Knight has teamed up with Who, and of course the Who crew are on State of the Art Radio every Friday night between 6 and 7. The Who crew play their music for a whole hour every Friday night. State of the Art Radio, the Who crew on the production of this one.

Oh yes. Big hi to the Walsall crew. Didn't get around to see you all. Oh, I've been so illing this week. Oh. Big shout out to my brother-in-law. Came all the way out to Birmingham to come and get me for mums. Well, so ill. Didn't want to give nothing to mum. Respect, Graham. Thank you. On the men now.

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I like this tune.

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You got it going on? We got it going on. You got it going on? We got it going on.

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It's a bit different. Love Michael Jackson. Oh, the best. Just my opinion. Called Off the Search. Right, we had Michael. Let's have some Janet.

0: All this great music is all for you.
1: Yeah.
0: Someone you can hear on my soul show.

Loving it. Hope you love it too. That's about it for me today. Keep it locked on State of the Art Radio. Lots going on. All good as well. All good. It's Artworld Posing in closing from the Fresh Cut, Fresh Mix show. We're out of here.

0: Coast, West Coast, London Town, and Belize. He's straight up worldwide. You're now rocking with a DJ Robbo Show.
1: My man, what's going on? The show started. We in your area. You know what it is. The DJ Robbo Show. We making sure stuff is popping for you. We in the building. Today's a good day. Yo, what up? I'm rolling with the crew to my right. Looking nice with the sweatsuit situation, the bandana on the head, and the fly shades. Everybody give it up for Lady D Shades.
2: DJ Robbo, how are you?
1: I'm good. How you doing today?
2: I'm fantastic.
1: Yeah, that's what's up.
2: Oh, yeah. Good energy today.
1: I like your jewels.
2: Oh, thank you.
1: That's what's
2: you
1: up.
2: You know, I try to, you know, shimmer a little bit.
1: Shimmery.
2: A little shimmer.
1: Yeah. Okay. Yo, we got some music coming on down the pipe.
2: Yes, down the pipe.
1: Yo, that's a good look. Directly in front of me, wearing mauve. Little tinge dark on the mauve. I like it. Blends straight with the skin tone. She always keeps it together. Headphones match. Yo, what's your name?
3: Hello, Rendezvous.
1: Word up. Everybody give it up for Lady Love Rendezvous.
3: What's up, family?
1: Yo, how you doing today?
3: I'm good.
1: That's what's up. It's good to see you here. You ready to do some work with us today?
3: Ready to work.
1: That's what it is.
3: Put that work in.
1: Yeah, I'm mad at you. You know, there's been some people that's been asking about you.
3: Really?
1: Yeah, we're going to talk about it offline.
3: All right, cool.
1: Yo, that's what it is. To my left, my man keeps it tight. He's about to laugh on the mic. It's all good. Let it out, LC.
4: Everybody wants LL.
1: No doubt. Everybody give it up for my man, LC on the move.
4: What up, y'all?
1: What up,
4: LC's in the building.
1: No doubt. You good, man?
4: I'm good, baby.
1: Yo, that's
4: ready
1: what it
4: to
1: is.
4: Do this.
1: Yo, that's what it is. Yo, we got to give a shout out to Dallas because y'all been trying to reach him. So,
4: okay.
1: Yo, Dallas on the real.
4: Yeah.
1: We just talking about you a little earlier, so we're looking forward to giving you that call. I'm going to give a shout out to Jay in Toronto. Yo, salute. My man Jay, Toronto. We're going up there. Don't know when, but we'll figure it out. Shades, are you nervous?
2: Absolutely not.
1: Okay, because you know the flying situation is a little crazy nowadays.
2: Ooh, yeah.
1: About the jet falling out of the sky?
2: Let's not talk about it.
1: That's so weird. I was wondering if it was true.
2: So many things going on.
1: Yeah, because I was like, are you talking about the same thing or is this something new?
2: Yeah, several things are going on.
1: Mm. Really?
2: I don't know what's up, but.
4: Yeah.
1: Not a good look. Not feeling it.
2: Buckle up and pray.
1: And I got some traveling to do, and I'm like,
2: because
1: you just get on the plane, sit on the seat. You don't really know what's going on. Like, do they tell you, oh, there's a plane about to hit you? Nah.
2: They don't know. I don't think they know.
1: Yeah.
2: Yeah.
1: It's a little weird.
2: They're trusting the air traffic controllers, giving them the right information.
3: But with that new administration, a lot of top people with the FAA has been fired.
2: Oh, dang.
1: Really?
3: Truly. This is why we have been having that situation with the crashes and everything.
1: So we're missing people at the desk.
3: We are missing vital people because of that administration. But y'all know how I feel about it, so I'm just going to take it down.
2: Sounds like we're going to do a road trip.
1: Yeah, might be a road trip.
2: Yeah.
1: Road trip to Toronto.
2: There you go.
1: All right, it's all good.
4: You driving, Chase?
2: Absolutely not.
1: Oh, no. We got to hire a driver?
2: Huh?
1: We got to hire a driver?
2: We got to do what we got to do.
1: Oh, no. This is going to be rough. Who's bringing the popcorn? Because we got enough popcorn. I ordered popcorn from Big Bear, my nephew, and somebody else. So every time I come back to the house, I'm like, yo, there's another box in front of the house. I'm like, what is going on? I'm more popcorned out.
3: Shout out to Big Bear.
1: Yo, no doubt. Big Bear, what up? Big Bear is everywhere. Shout out to him. He has an event coming up, right?
2: Yes.
1: So we're going to get the information on that event and let you know. It's in the next... It's next month or is it this month? We'll figure it out.
2: Quite sure, yes.
1: We'll figure it out and we definitely let y'all know. The show's about to start. Let's get it in. We got lots of music to

Those the ones I like, cause they don't get Nathan but penetration. 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However, ta-da. 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
3: 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I can't wait to hear some future classics.

0: area, the whole world. That's what it is, right, y'all?
1: Right.
0: Word up, word up. Shades.
1: DJ Robbo.
0: You good?
1: Yes.
0: Bounce. Yeah. What you got on the plate, Jack?
1: Got a crew question.
0: My man.
1: Okay. This is the question. How do you feel about living with someone but having separate beds? No issues? Just enjoy sleeping alone? What are your thoughts? Who would like to tackle that one first?
0: I'll tackle it.
1: Ooh.
0: No, I don't like it.
1: Ooh.
0: No. Oh, gosh. Why, you know, you with somebody because you want to be with them, right? You know, you trying to be all snuggled up, get a good rest and the whole nine. Why would I want her in another room? I couldn't feel it. You know, wouldn't be a good look.
1: You'd be offended if they wanted to sleep in a bedroom?
0: Yeah, I would be offended.
1: Is it a deal breaker?
0: No, it's not a deal breaker.
1: Oh, okay.
0: It used to be a deal breaker. But it's not a deal breaker anymore.
1: Okay.
0: I had to change it up. You know. Yeah, you know one of the reasons why I changed it up?
1: Do tell.
0: You know. No, I ain't gonna say. I'm gonna leave that one right there. What's your thoughts on it, Shades?
1: I'm okay with it, to be honest with you.
0: Really?
1: I'm okay with it. Yeah.
0: Okay.
1: I wouldn't mind having my own bedroom, especially my own bathroom too. Oh my gosh, that's wonderful.
0: I can see the bathroom, depending on how big it is.
1: Yeah.
0: But the bedroom is a totally different experience than the bathroom.
1: How big is the bathroom?
0: Yeah. Because if you don't have enough room in the small bathroom, yeah, you're going to want another one, right? Or your own.
1: I want my own bathroom. And I would be okay with having my own bedroom. And, you know, not to say that we don't, you know.
2: Well, at that point, you're basically roommates.
1: Aw, I knew somebody would say something like that. I knew somebody would say
2: you're
1: something like
2: roommates.
1: That.
2: You're basically roommates.
1: Yeah, well,
2: in my opinion, sorry, were you
1: finished
2: with your
1: thought? No.
2: I don't like it.
1: Because?
2: I am a cuddler and I am a snuggler.
1: Okay.
2: And I want to put my head up into that little nook.
0: That's what I'm talking about, Lady Love Rendezvous.
2: That's right.
0: I knew you was going to be on my side, right? Shoot.
2: That's right. You know, and not for nothing, but let's just say, what if I'm feeling a bit frisky?
1: Okay.
2: One night or one morning.
1: Okay.
2: You know what? I got to get up and go and get him.
1: Go for a little visit.
2: No, man.
3: Got to knock on the door.
2: I just want to turn over.
1: just come on in.
2: I just want to turn over.
3: Lock my
0: doors. Turn over and go to work.
2: That's it. I like him there with me. I mean, you know, if it's a situation where like the snoring or something like that is unbearable or something, then, you know.
3: It's called earbuds.
2: Maybe something would have to happen with that. But even if that were the situation, not every night. I would not, maybe once he could sleep in a different room.
1: Okay.
2: But for the most part, no. I want you by me. I want to be by
1: you. What if somebody's hot? Like I'm hot all the time and they're like cold all the time. So you got this different temperatures and stuff like that.
2: Well, we'd have to get that mattress that controls that.
1: Oh, okay.
2: You know, it's a mattress that you can control the temperature and, you know, like one half of the bed can go up and one half can stay. We would have to make it work because I need to be in that little nook.
1: Okay. Mm.
0: See, I had to learn to compromise and think about somebody else instead of everything being my way. So it just helps me be a better person and think about other people besides my comfort. That's how I took it. And, you know, I mean, you know. We talked about it over the last couple of months. It's like, yeah, all right, you know what? I could have did better with that. So I just take it as an opportunity to be like, okay, is it always or does it always have to be your way? And be like, yo, yeah, you're hot and I'm cold, whatever, vice versa. How can we make this work? And it's just really a microcosm for the marriage in itself. You know what I mean? If you can make this work here, then you can make the relationship work. You make the relationship work, then you can teach your kids how to, you know what I mean, go forth from there. So, you know, I look at it as an opportunity to be better.
1: Okay.
0: You know, it works, you know.
1: Maybe I'm just looking at it as an opportunity to be comfortable.
0: Yeah, I do your thing, Shades. I ain't mad at your Shades.
1: That's just me.
2: Everybody's different. Yeah,
0: everybody's different.
1: What about you,
2: Elsie?
3: Jeez, I was like focused in on what I'm going to say. No, I'm not cool with it. I want you right here so I can rub my chest. with yours.
0: LC. Keep it tight.
4: Oh my gosh.
0: Look at Rudy Ray Moore over here.
3: And I won't go any further. We got to keep it PG-13.
0: PG-13?
3: Okay. Yeah.
0: Anything further would be.
5: You got L's dying right here.
0: LC after dark.
4: There you go.
2: Leave it to LC.
0: Yo, keep it locked, right?

0: Papa in the woo. Yeah, bringing it straight to your life.
1: Check this out.
2: East Coast, West Coast, London Town, and Belize. He's straight up worldwide. You're now rocking with the DJ Robbo Show.
3: Yo, we're back. Yo, your man is on the set. You know what it is. Yo, y'all rocking with me?
4: That's right.
5: Absolutely. Yeah,
3: no doubt. You know how it gets off mic. We be talking about a whole bunch of stuff, right?
4: That's right.
3: I am not mad at the intelligence that's in this room right now. Mm. Blue Magic is popping with intelligence and beauty and handsomeness. Mm. Don't y'all agree?
5: Absolutely.
3: All right, God dang it. You better believe it. Yo, in the case you want to check us out, you want to see what it is, you can go to our Facebook page, The DJ Robbo Show. Check us out right there. It's a group page as well as, it's a group and a page on Facebook. So make sure you do that. But yo, Shades.
4: Yes.
3: You was talking about this situation. Explain it to, you know, with the reality check or something like that. How was it working?
4: Yes. We were talking about the show offline, Married at First Sight. So for those who do not know what the show is about, they go to different states, these three experts. They go to different states. They find people that want to get married. And they go through all this questioning and all this other stuff, right? So then they end up matching people according to what they submit for, you know, whatever they're looking for in a mate, spouse. And you meet the person for the first time at the altar.
3: Wow.
4: So you do not know what this person looks like. And it's a legal marriage.
3: Really?
4: You are actually, yeah, you're marrying this person.
3: Okay, because there's a bunch of different ones. Because I've seen something, but it was something where they were on an island, but it wasn't what you're saying right now. But
4: that's
3: the one
4: Love Island.
3: Love Island?
4: Yes, that's
3: okay.
4: Another one.
3: But this isn't that. So this is.
4: No.
3: Okay, so and
4: married
3: it's a legal
4: at first
3: marriage.
4: Sight.
3: Wow.
4: And they're on season 18. They're on season 18.
3: Yeah, that's crazy.
4: I've been watching for many years. LL, how long have you been watching?
5: From day one.
4: Ooh.
3: Really?
5: From day one.
4: Okay.
3: Wow.
5: Mm-hmm.
3: Okay.
5: From day one.
4: Interesting,
5: I'm into
4: right?
5: reality shows like
4: Me
5: that.
4: Me too.
5: You know? I like Love is Blind.
4: I never watched that one.
5: Oh, you have to watch Love is Blind.
4: Hmm.
5: It's the same concept, sort of.
4: Okay.
5: Except they meet in pods.
4: Oh.
5: They get a chance at least to talk to each other.
4: Okay.
5: And see if they have a vibe. Hmm. And then when each person meets their connection, they go to the altar. Not necessarily getting married, but both parties have to agree if they want to get married. You can be left at the altar with this
4: one.
5: And people have been left at the altar.
3: Wow.
4: Oh.
3: That's crazy.
5: Yeah.
4: I'm going to have to watch that one.
5: That's a good one, too.
3: So this one that we're talking about now on the show is
4: Married at First Sight.
3: Got you. So what's the status with it this week?
4: Ooh. LL?
5: Well, I don't know how many of you watch the show, but there are two couples on there that we're talking about specifically. David and Michelle and Alan and Madison. From jump, they weren't attracted to their prospective spouses. So David and Madison hooked up, which is not right. The only
3: hooked up meaning they had sex?
5: No.
4: That has not been confirmed.
5: Mm. The only person that I feel bad for in this scenario is Alan.
4: I agree.
5: Because I think that there was a way to do it. They were attracted to each other, but I think that there was a way to kind of broach it, maybe get the experts involved, get their respective spouses involved, and just kind of lay it all out on the table.
4: Mm-hmm.
5: As opposed to what they did. They were meeting at the gym. They made a connection. And one thing led to another.
6: Well, the undercover lovers.
5: Let's see. Now, having said that, I'm Team David.
4: Me
5: I
4: too.
5: I am Team David because his wife, Michelle, was about as exciting as watching paint dry.
4: Dag.
5: She had this attitude that she was better than him. She did not give him a chance. I mean, you know. And this was from day one when they met at the altar. I don't think that she found him attractive. She found out that he still lived with his parents, but it's a different situation. He had his own place downstairs. He was very close with his family, mm-hmm. you know, but that I think was an instant turnoff for her. And, you know, she just didn't like it.
4: I agree. And there was nothing that he could do right. Like, she didn't feel that he would be able to provide for her.
5: Right. Mm.
4: It was terrible. And David is a nice looking gentleman, might I say.
5: And he's cool. His personality
4: exactly.
5: is just out there. Mm-hmm. She didn't give him a chance.
4: Not at all.
5: Didn't give him a chance.
3: And this, now they're married now, right?
5: They are married.
3: Wow.
4: Yes.
3: So, wow. Okay.
4: Legally married.
5: Mm. Legally
4: but
5: married.
4: I have to say, for this the show and the whole concept of the show, everyone is meeting their partner for the first time. And what the show does is they put everybody together like as support for,
5: yes.
4: you know, you're supporting the other couples and stuff like that. We're not, I'm not friends with anybody else here. Okay. So if you matched me with someone that I'm really not attracted to and I'm just not feeling the vibe, you know, I'm listening to their personality, with, you know, but there's no attraction. But now you put me together with these other couples, and now I see David. I'm like, hello, David. And he works out, and I work out. And he likes to do this, and I like to do this. My spouse is boring. I mean, what do you expect to happen?
3: Well, yo, that's a good question. We're going to answer that question right after we play some music. But whatever it is, it sounds like somebody's going to be cheating.
4: Yes.
3: Not a good look. Keep it locked right here. It's your bad. It's DJ Robbo Show. You know how I go, right? Elsie?
1: Yo.
3: You know how I go, right?
1: Absolutely.
3: My man. Let's keep the music popping.
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0: DJ Robbo.
1: Yo, we're back. You know what it is. Nothing but music, music, and more music. Thank you for tuning in. It's the DJ Robbo Show, right, LC?
2: Yes, yes, yes.
1: LC, man, you good?
2: I'm good, baby.
1: Yo, I'm tripping about this show that these ladies is talking about. Have you seen it?
2: Yes, I have.
1: You have?
2: Yeah.
1: You watch it on the regular?
2: No, but it's something I would never do.
1: Yeah.
2: No way.
1: I can't.
2: I'm going to marry somebody that...
1: I've never seen?
2: Never seen, and then she would... I don't want to get into it.
1: Yeah.
2: It won't be... I'll take over this conversation.
3: Get into it. Let's discuss. What
1: but
3: you got?
1: But what were you saying earlier, Shades, about the guy that lady looked and she said she decided that...
4: From a previous season, there was a gentleman who was left at the altar.
1: Wow.
4: She couldn't go through with it. Now, I can't remember if she... Did she see him
3: now,
4: or
3: see,
4: did she...
3: I
4: can't remember.
3: I know exactly who you're talking about. I can't think of his name right now, but I think she turned around before she saw him. And she just automatically said, I can't do this. I can't do this. And I think she had cold feet, but I don't think she saw him.
4: Oh.
3: I could be wrong, but I don't think
4: she saw remember
3: him.
4: If she... I'm going to have to see if I can go back and look at that.
2: Mm-hmm. So let me ask you ladies. Why? I mean, I understand why you go on the show. You want to find a wife or a husband. But if you, I don't know. I think from a guy perspective, I can go out and meet a lot of women. Have no problem doing that. And probably meet Miss Wright. Why do I need to be on the show? Obviously, they have not met Miss or Mr. Wright.
3: Clearly.
2: So these people are that well, they've proven at a higher percentage that they're going to get your person that they pick for you, right? You feel so confident in this process?
3: They have to try. Because clearly what they're doing is not working in the outside world. The name of the show is Married at First Sight. Do not go on the show if you're not willing to deal with the process. Married at First Sight. You are putting your trust into these experts. You are telling the expert, and it's a process. It's a whole process. It's not just like, you like what? You like this? You like that? It's a whole process.
4: Mm-hmm.
3: They have a psychologist. They have a sex expert. They have a whole process.
2: Yeah. Wow. Sex expert,
4: you,
2: huh?
4: Oh, yeah.
3: Yes.
2: Oh.
3: If you
2: I like
3: are
2: that.
3: Not...
4: Oh,
1: so,
4: God.
1: So,
4: oh, my God.
2: Is it a he or she?
3: It's a she.
2: Oh.
1: Red
3: she
1: like?
3: My God. You are going left. You're going left.
1: So do they have to fill out an application, right?
3: Yes, it's an
1: and
3: application.
1: And then on the application, they say, like,
2: this
1: shoe size, hip
3: they
1: size,
3: go,
1: all kind of stuff?
3: They visit everybody's apartment. They see how they're living. They see what they eat. It's a whole thing.
4: Absolutely.
3: You know what I mean? It's not just some random, oh, you and you look good together.
1: Okay.
3: It's a whole thing.
1: Okay.
3: You know what I mean?
2: I think I could probably hook these individuals up.
3: I'm sure you couldn't.
2: I could probably have a good, well, we could probably have just a good of track record as these professionals.
1: Exactly. POF.
2: That's it, baby.
1: Yo, we got it right here.
2: Yeah.
1: POF. Come
2: so
1: on,
2: saying,
1: yo.
2: No. Our track record is on point. What's up?
3: Y'all can't vet people like they do.
4: No, I don't.
3: Y'all
4: I
3: cannot
4: think
3: vet
4: so.
3: People
2: no,
3: like
2: right.
3: they do.
2: Yeah, okay.
3: No. But my whole point is, if you are not willing to at least try, don't go on the show because you don't know who you're going to get.
2: It's no way I'm letting somebody else pick my bride.
3: And that's fine for you. Then that's fine for you.
2: I'm going to be like Ray Charles, at least.
1: You grab
2: you
1: that
2: know,
1: wrist.
2: Grab that wrist.
1: Like, yeah, oh, yeah, baby. Oh, yeah, baby. Yeah, baby. You're the one, baby.
2: Yeah.
1: Yeah, that's my baby right there. That's my baby.
4: Oh, my
1: come here, baby. Hey, Shades, let me hold your wrist here, baby. Shades, let me hold your wrist. Come on now. Come on, baby. Don't hold her back on me now. Come on. Don't hold back on me.
3: Absolutely.
1: Let me hold your wrist. Come on, baby. I've been trying to find you all night.
4: You know what?
1: I've been behind this piano all night and I've been waiting on you.
2: Oh, my
1: come
2: God.
1: On now. But come on. Shades, are you listening to the DJ Robbo show, Shades?
4: You know what?
1: Shades, I don't understand what's going on, Shades. I've been playing this piano all night. And all I've been getting from you is you know, retaliation for something some other man did.
4: Oh
1: I didn't even
4: gosh.
1: Do it.
4: Yeah, okay.
1: Yo, just tune in to the DJ Robbo Show. This is your man. You know what it is. We got music to play. I ain't playing with you. I'll grab your wrist tonight.
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0: Shades.
1: Yeah.
0: In the building.
1: Yeah.
0: Word up. Word up. Come on. Come on, Shades.
1: Yeah.
0: You in the building.
1: What up?
0: Word up. Come on. Come on. Yo. You tuned into the DJ Robbo Show. You know how it goes. We always got something popping underneath the whole scenery right here. Music. You know what I mean, Shades?
1: That's right. Keep that music banging.
0: You the highlight of my week, Shades.
1: Oh, well, thank you.
0: God damn.
1: What I do?
0: You just being you.
1: Okay. Make it do what it do.
0: Yes, you do. Yes, you do. Because, yeah, I'm going to grab your wrist before the night's over,
1: oh,
0: though.
1: Oh, goodness gracious.
0: Ray Charles is right here, right behind me, right here,
1: oh,
0: right now.
1: Oh, my goodness.
0: With piano
1: gracious.
0: In his pocket.
1: Now you're going to make me watch that movie again.
0: Yeah, you better watch it.
1: Mm-hmm.
0: So next time somebody grab your wrist, you'll be like, oh, he's trying to feel me up. So your rendezvous. Don't hide your wrist. You suspect too. I'm gonna... See, you got them beads. You know, yeah, I'm gonna move them beads right over with the lights on. God dang it!
1: Oh my goodness!
0: Don't
1: you
0: be mad.
1: Lights. Yeah, for real.
0: Don't
1: you
0: be mad.
1: Lights. You have to buy him some candles.
0: Candles.
2: Turn off the lights.
3: Yeah, Turn them off.
2: Turn them off.
0: Yo, LC, you good, man?
4: Oh, man. Bravo, I tell you. This is
0: getting
4: a crazy group, y'all.
0: It's getting hot in here. We're in the bedroom now. I need another bed. I need another
1: bed.
0: There
1: you go.
2: Nelly, baby. Lights.
1: Yeah, right? Right?
2: All the lights. It's getting hot in here.
4: Getting real hot.
0: Oh, man. Yo, it's all good.
4: Mm-hmm. So, Robbo, I got a question for the crew.
0: Word?
4: What inspires you to get out of bed in the mornings mostly?
0: Well, it depends. If she has her own bed in the other room, I'm getting up to go to her bed.
4: I like that. That's pretty smooth. Right on point.
0: That's what inspired
4: me.
0: Yeah, right. That's what inspired me. I'm going into the other room like, yo, yeah. Boom, wake up, wake up. So, you want me to answer first? There's a couple of things that inspire me. That is one, getting up and going to the other room in separate situations. That's definitely one. Yo, I'm just happy to get up, man. So I'm just like, yo, yeah, you know, all right, cool. I'm awake. All right. You know, everything's moving. You know, I can feel everything. And I'm like, all right. So I'm happy that I got another day to do music, to see my daughters and my lady. So I'm like, yeah.
4: You're thankful.
0: Yeah, I'm just thankful. So that I'm just, you know.
4: I take it for granted.
0: Yeah.
4: You have another breath.
0: Right. You know what I mean?
4: Okay.
0: So I get up and I'm like, yo, I'm going to give it 100% because, yo, God gave me another day. So I'm going to give it another 100% to, you know, represent.
4: Amen to that.
0: Represent him.
4: Yeah.
0: You know?
4: Absolutely.
0: Yeah, the best.
4: And that's
0: that I
4: no
0: can.
4: Joke.
0: Nah, it's no joke. It's no joke.
4: Shades. You're thinking hard over there. Look at the smoke coming out in between those ears.
1: Wow. Well, I'd really rather just, I want to wake up, obviously. You know, when you wake up, you're blessed to be able to wake up. But I really sometimes just want to lay there. But the only thing that, what's moving me out of the bed is that Cosmo cat over there meowing like crazy because he wants his breakfast. So if it wasn't for Cosmo, I would not be moving out of the bed as fast as I do because I'd really rather just lay there. But
0: that's
1: meowing
0: funny.
1: Does not stop.
0: Those cats are crazy.
1: Oh my gosh.
0: I'm finding more cats on IG that I follow because it's hilarious.
1: Oh, absolutely.
4: People love animals.
1: Yeah.
4: You know, cats though, the cats are unbelievable.
0: Too funny.
4: On social media.
0: Too funny.
4: So, LL, I didn't forget about you.
0: Can't forget about Rendezvous.
4: No, of course not. Let me see that wrist again.
5: What inspires me to get up? The paycheck.
1: Oh, keeping it real.
4: I'm not mad at you.
5: Keeping it real.
1: There you
5: gotta
1: go.
5: Get up. Time to make the donuts.
6: There you go.
5: Time to make the donuts.
1: Yeah.
5: The paycheck. That inspires me to get up.
4: Great.
0: I hear you.
4: I concur with what all y'all said, but also just to make a difference. Whether it be helping somebody, whether it be being me. you know, cracking a joke.
5: Who are you helping, Elsie?
0: He's the guy with the squeegee.
4: You know what I'm saying? Yeah, helping him out. I'm tossing him a dollar.
0: Oh, man.
4: Listen, I'm a very giving person. Mm. Come on, LL. Mm-hmm.
0: It's all love.
4: Yeah, look at her. She's like, give me a break.
0: Too funny.
5: You say that like every day you get up and go and help people.
1: It did sound that way, right?
0: I do.
5: It did sound.
1: Where are you volunteering your time at to go help somebody?
4: Listen, I do a lot. I'm part of a lot of different organizations. And so, you know, with the grace of the man upstairs, I try to spread it around and do what I can to make this world a better place.
0: I'm mad at that.
1: Heal the world.
4: Oh, here we go. Yo. Here we go. All right, time for the next record.
0: Yo, they're giving Elsie a hard time. Yo, keep it locked right here. It's the DJ Robbo Show. I don't even know what to say.
4: I can't.

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1: You know how we do.
0: With today's hip-hop. 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
3: Yo, what up, what up? You be rocking out for a minute. Yo, I know you bouncing in your ride. You rolling in your whip. You in front of your computer bouncing. Yep, all that right here in the DJ Robbo Show. Shout out to Soul Vibe Frequency. Word up, Sanctuary. Yo, in the UK, salute. That's what it is. Yo, we're going to bring it up, man. We've been in the 90s a little bit. And, you know, it's all good with the reggae joints. Thanks for rocking with me on that, because it took me back to, like, yo, New York, Brooklyn, and the whole nine. And I love that era. But we're going to bring it up a little something with this, you know, Tana Shea joint. Yo, that joint's a banger. We're going to keep it rocking right here on your favorite station with the DJ Robbo Show. Ain't nothing but goodness right here. Keep it locked right here, the DJ Robbo Show. I got you, all right? Let's roll. Come on.

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1: Yo, we still hitting you in the head with the classic R&B from the 80s and the 90s. 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Word up. And we got at least another hour to go, so keep

Hanging with your man, word up. We done took it back to some R&B from the 80s and the 90s and all that. It's still all good. But I'm going to take you to the West Coast. Y'all ready to rock with me? Come on. Dr. Dre, Snoop. You don't love Dr. Dre? You don't love Snoop Dogg? Nah, that ain't even the case right here. You

You know what it is. Hit me up. It's DJ Robo on all social media. I got you locked. Let's rap. Let's roll. Let's do it all. All right. Shout out to everybody tuning in. Let's roll. Come.

0: Yo, we stopped laughing because yo, who's in tears? Then we started watching that Crow. If you haven't seen The Crow Scares the Husband thing on social media, you are missing a laugh that's going to clear your lungs for real. Because I swear, I was like in tears. And every time I watch it, I'm in tears. And I just saw the full one during the break or during the music set. So I'm like tripping that, yo, the dude didn't wake up. So I feel you. He should have woke up, right?
1: I would think so. But some people are heavy sleepers.
0: Yeah. Well, yo, she got him good. Yo, you're rocking with your man Robbo and the crew. This is what it is, yo. Lady D Shays is in the building. Rendezvous in the building. And my man LC's in the building. That's what it is. Yo, we had a good show tonight, today, and the whole style of what we was doing really made sense. So, yo, thank y'all for tuning in. If you want to reach some of the crew, yo, we're going to start out with LC. How can they find you, bro?
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1: Lady D Shades, Facebook and Instagram.
0: That's what it is. So, yo, man, stay in contact with us. Let us know what's good. Let us know what's not good. And we're going to keep on rocking for you because that's what it is. And in the meantime, yo, I think it's going to be that until we see them next week, right?
1: That's right.
0: All right. One, two, three. Peace.

kicking off today's show with a real heavyweight. On Vogue. How you doing? Hope your week's been good. I've invited the lads back again. 60 minutes of grooves. Selected by the R&B host.

So if you're new to Back in the Day, every so often I invite my mates to pick the selection. We have a WhatsApp group called the R&B Hoes, and we just chat about great, great music. On Vogue, kicked off, Mr. Neil Wardle's Choice. Sunshine Anderson, Lee Clark, and this beauty from Brian Monday. Carlos, you're up next.

as Cold Boston would say, London's finest. One for the soul heads. Loose ends. That track doesn't get played enough. So the Mills on State of the Art Radio. R&B Hoes, June Takeover. We continue.

0: Judged by Mr. Monday. Before that, Mint Condition. What tune, Carlos? And we kicked it off. Mr. Lee Clark's choice, Raheem Devon. We are halfway through the show already.
1: Just can't believe it.
0: Neil Wardle, you're up again. It's the R&B Hoes. Summer Takeover.

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Stay the old radio with Adam Mills. Let's go way back. Chucky.

another track that doesn't get played too often. 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Chucky Booker. From the debut album. 1989. Great choice, Lee. It's the R&B Hoes. Summer Takeover.

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They're all trying to outdo each other. JT Taylor, twice. Mr. Brian Monday, I salute you. Bit of tempo down for one. Courtesy of Carlos, Boston. Tune, Silk.

0: Home time is really approaching fast. 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
1: I see you, Mary.
0: Courtesy.
1: I like this, right?
0: Mr. Wardle.

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Really trying to outdo each other. And Lee always throws a curveball in. This is that curveball.

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Absolute classic. Secret Rendezvous. Renee and Angela. Well, that is it. We come to the end of the another episode. Many thanks to Neil Wardle, Lee Clark, Carl Boston, Brian Monday for their selections. Another cracking show, guys. Till next time. 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
1: This one coming out on 3000 Deep. 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

2019. Earth Nut, Skippy. Came out on Strictly Flavour. In this day and age, music just gets so throwaway. People play stuff one, 2 weeks and then move on. There's some bangers out there. You need to revisit.